Nuri and Mourn through the night.

Cause I can't be alone with all that's on my mind. 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
0: Right, enough of that. How about Yorkshire tea, where everything's done proper?
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Let's hold it there. Being a soldier is about teamwork, but you already know that. What you want to know is, what's in it for